0: Better Life with Dr. Sanjay Gupta.
1: You know, I watched a video the other day about kids getting landlines at home. We haven't had a landline in my house in I can't even tell you how long. But seeing these parents about my age being teleported back to their own childhoods, a simpler time before screens, was really powerful. And as for the kids, they sat and had conversations with their grandparents without multitasking or being distracted by a screen. I thought this was a great way to have kids stay in touch with family members and friends without getting sucked into the smartphone era too young. Of course, you need other people close by to hop on board as well if this is something that's going to work. Perhaps most important, I realized, these relics can be a great conversation starter with your children. You can talk about what it really means to be connected in this day and age. Things have changed a lot. I'm Dr. Sanjay Gupta, helping you live a better life.
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WJJK. We've had some pretty strong thunderstorms move through today. We're going to get more scattered thunderstorms tomorrow with a high of 83. Dry and cooler on Wednesday with a high 69. Thursday looks really nice. Mix of sun and clouds and a high of 68.

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14: A better life with Dr. Sanjay Gupta.
15: We are finally starting to learn more things we can do to keep our brains sharp as we age. A lot of people think crossword puzzles or Sudoku might do the trick, but the science doesn't really bear that out. What one recent study found, though, was that a certain type of brain training seems to have a significant impact on cognition as we get older. It wasn't memory or even problem-solving tasks that moved the needle. It was an interactive computerized game that tested the ability to recognize two separate images in faster and faster sequences. It's what we call a task of divided attention, in which you don't have a conscious strategy on how to improve. That's according to the study's lead author. You're just trying to do the best you can to figure out how to divide your attention. Now, the game in this study was called Double Decision. If you want to find it and try it out yourself. I'm Dr. Sanjay Gupta, helping you live a better life.
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0: as well. That's Van Halen on 104.5 WJJK. I'm Steve Mann. Marvin is listening in Brownsburg. Marvin, you wanted to hear something?
1: Betty Davis asked.

What do you say? It's Greg Browning getting ready for another Two-Ticket Tuesday. We got Train, Bare Naked Ladies, and Matt Nathanson. They'll be here this August playing Ruoff Music Center. I've got your first chance to win a pair of tickets tomorrow morning at 7 o'clock on 104.5 WJJK.

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This guy, Peter Frampton, just released his new album. It's called Carry the Light. He released it this past Friday. It's his first full-length album of all new original material in 16 years.

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11: There's something I'd like to talk to you about today, something that's been circulating on the internet that's become a real problem. Deep fake videos of me endorsing products that I've never even heard of and I have no relationship with whatsoever. Let me tell you clearly, these videos are scams. They are designed to take your money. Now, a couple things you should keep in mind. If something sounds too good to be true, it probably is. When you look at these videos, if they don't seem natural, if there's something off about them, the audio or the video, it's probably AI generated. And if you come across something that does pique your interest, see if you can find evidence of it from other sources. I promise you this, if I discover something incredible that you need to know about, I'm going to talk about it somewhere that you can easily find, not on some shady social media site. I'm Dr. Sanjay Gupta, helping you live a better life.
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1: Have you ever heard the term car ranch? 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
8: 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The global trends and insights lead at Pinterest told us families are thoughtfully designing childhoods rooted in creativity, intention, and meaningful experiences. One psychologist we spoke to said he sees this as a reflection of parents' desire to build core capacities in their children: resilience, curiosity, self-regulation, empathy. 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

1045 WJJK. 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
5: Sometimes you can tell a lot about what someone wants to do offline by looking at what they do online. Let me tell you about Pinterest's first parenting trend report. Pinterest is a huge platform. They have 600 million monthly users, 80 billion searches per month. The report found a shift from the iPad kid era to now, when parents are actually more interested in real-world adventures and hands-on activities. The Global Trends and Insights lead at Pinterest told us, families are thoughtfully designing childhoods rooted in creativity, intention, and meaningful experiences. One psychologist we spoke to said he sees this as a reflection of parents' desire to build core capacities in their children: resilience, curiosity, self-regulation, empathy. These things don't grow automatically, but are built through lived experience. I'm Dr. Sanjay Gupta, helping you live a better life.
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11: You know, I watched a video the other day about kids getting landlines at home. We haven't had a landline in my house in I can't even tell you how long. But seeing these parents about my age being teleported back to their own childhoods, a simpler time before screens, was really powerful. And as for the kids, they sat and had conversations with their grandparents without multitasking or being distracted by a screen. I thought this was a great way to have kids stay in touch with family members and friends without getting sucked into the smartphone era too young. Of course, you need other people close by to hop on board as well if this is something that's going to work. Perhaps most important, I realized, these relics can be a great conversation starter with your children. You can talk about what it really means to be connected in this day and age. Things have changed a lot. I'm Dr. Sanjay Gupta, helping you live a better life.
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104.5 WJJK, the Fever, even their record at 2-2 yesterday. Their next two games are Gainbridge Fieldhouse. They will play the Portland Fire Wednesday night at 7 o'clock, and the Valkyries come to town Friday at 7:30.

legendary. 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
1: There's Madonna's Vogue on 104.5 WJJK. I'm Steve Mann. You may have heard Gronk is back. Rob Gronkowski has been named the Grand Marshal of the Snake Pit for the second year in a row. He said, I had to come back to keep the party going and celebrate the biggest race in the world. This is a little bit of Gronk last year being Gronk.
2: Barely hear you guys, but this is the biggest spectacle in sports history. We got over 30,000 crazy kids around here just going absolute nuts. Over 400,000 people here overall at the biggest sporting event in a single day in the world right now. The DJ is going absolute ham, playing bangers all day long. The energy is absolutely electric.
1: Gronk was all wound up. I'm sure he will be wound up again on Sunday. So be looking for Gronk. If you go into the race, look for him in the snake pit.
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94.5 WJJK. We're looking at more scattered thunderstorms tomorrow with a high of 83. And then Wednesday and Thursday look pretty good. Dry and cooler on Wednesday with a high 69. No rain in the forecast for Thursday. Mix of sun and clouds and a high 68. We're back to scattered showers, though, for Friday and Saturday.

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11: You know, one of the weirder things I've seen on social media lately is parents feeding their babies butter, like whole sticks of butter. They swear that it helps them feel fuller after meals and get a good night's sleep, among other things. There's actually something to this. You know, butter is full of fat, which a rapidly growing infant needs, but eating butter all the time results in, quote, boxing out other important nutrients they need as well. Spokesperson for the Academy of Nutrition and Dietetics told us she recommends half a teaspoon to a teaspoon melted and then added to a puree. Or as they get older, you can drizzle oil or melted butter over cooked vegetables, she told us. We never say just give butter by itself, and it's not the only source of fat she would recommend. Avocados, hummus, fish, they are great sources of fat as well, and also great foods to introduce. I'm Dr. Sanjay Gupta, helping you live a better life.
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me say, it's Greg Browning getting ready for another Two Ticket Tuesday. We got Train, Bare Naked Ladies, and Matt Nathanson. They'll be here this August playing Ruoff Music Center. I've got your first chance to win a pair of tickets tomorrow morning at 7 o'clock on 104.5 WJJK.

JJK, another Monday in the books. I'm Steve Mann. Thank you for listening. I always appreciate it. However you listen and wherever you listen, have a great rest of your night and a great Tuesday. I will talk to you again tomorrow at 7 o'clock.

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You may be 34, 53, 27, 42, or an age you'd rather not disclose. 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
1: Have you ever heard the term car ranch? 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
3: A better life with Dr. Sanjay Gupta.
4: We are finally starting to learn more things we can do to keep our brain sharp as we age. A lot of people think crossword puzzles or Sudoku might do the trick, but the science doesn't really bear that out. What one recent study found, though, was that a certain type of brain training seems to have a significant impact on cognition as we get older. It wasn't memory or even problem-solving tasks that moved the needle. It was an interactive computerized game that tested the ability to recognize two separate images in faster and faster sequences. It's what we call a task of divided attention, in which you don't have a conscious strategy on how to improve. That's according to the study's lead author. You're just trying to do the best you can to figure out how to divide your attention. Now, the game in this study was called Double Decision. If you want to find it and try it out yourself. I'm Dr. Sanjay Gupta, helping you live a better life.
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1: Well, these days, some customers say they feel like they're paying more but getting less. 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

0: Better Life with Dr. Sanjay Gupta.
1: In recent years, scientists have really dialed up the urgency to understand PFAS, sometimes referred to as forever chemicals because of how long they take to break down. The latest study found these chemicals may be aging men in their 50s and 60s a bit faster than men who are younger or older or women of any age. Experts we talked to said the accumulation of PFAS may lower testosterone levels in men, impair sperm quality, and increase risks of testicular and kidney cancer. Women, it seems, just seem to be able to clear PFAS faster. Now, whether you're a man or a woman, trying to limit your exposure is a great idea. Three ways to do that. Filter your drinking water. Don't use non-stick cookware like Teflon, and avoid fast food packaging, which are sometimes coated with these chemicals. I'm Dr. Sanjay Gupta, helping you live a better life.
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4: You know, one of the weirder things I've seen on social media lately is parents feeding their babies butter, like whole sticks of butter. They swear that it helps them feel fuller after meals and get a good night's sleep, among other things. There's actually something to this. You know, butter is full of fat, which a rapidly growing infant needs, but eating butter all the time results in, quote, boxing out other important nutrients they need as well. Spokesperson for the Academy of Nutrition and Dietetics told us she recommends half a teaspoon to a teaspoon melted and then added to a puree. Or as they get older, you can drizzle oil or melted butter over cooked vegetables, she told us. We never say just give butter by itself, and it's not the only source of fat she would recommend. Avocados, hummus, fish, they are great sources of fat as well. And also, great foods to introduce. I'm Dr. Sanjay Gupta, helping you live a better life.
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0: Absolutely. Working for our holiday weekend, actually, when you think about it. Love you, boy. And some audio caffeine for you. 104.5 WCHK 609. And good morning to you. Boy, yesterday, what a mess with the severe weather, the storms, the heavy rainfall that pulled through. We're going to see, unfortunately, a little more of that later this afternoon. That timeline looks like it's probably, again, almost identical. Afternoon into the evening hours. High 83. Currently, though, Fishers, you're at 67 degrees.
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6: All right, good news. It is a two-ticket Tuesday. Concert season is here. A lot of shows. All right, and you only have so many dollars. You say, hey, help me out. Throw me a bone. We're taking care of you, hooking you up with plenty of concert tickets. 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
8: Good Tuesday morning. Taking a look at the inbound, some wet roads to deal with. Heads up for a disabled vehicle on the north side of eastbound 465 and I-69. Downtown, slower than usual. Northbound 65, 21st Street, and for the south side, westbound 465 approaching Mann Road. Have safe travels. I'm Joni Michaels with your right now traffic.
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21: Another warm, breezy, and humid day with high temperatures in the mid-80s. Scattered showers and storms return this afternoon and evening. Rain will exit early Wednesday morning. Then we're partly sunny tomorrow with high temperatures in the mid-60s.
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0: Ready to head you out the door this morning with Yes, Owner of a Lovely Heart, and download and listen to us with the 1045 WJJK app. Excuse me, 623. I've not spiked my coffee, trust me. It's Greg Browning. Today, scattered showers. Could see some storms rolling in again. Kind of like yesterday. That was a mess. Warming up to 83 right now, though, for you in Brownsburg, 66 degrees. All right, what you need to know as you head out the door. What a close call yesterday. Practice out at IMS. Alexander Rossi hospitalized. They call it minor injuries, but it was basically ankle and finger-related injuries. A crash during practice yesterday really hit the wall hard, doing quite a bit of damage. Now, a couple other drivers involved. Romain Grosjean and Pato Ward. Did I get that right? Pato Ward. So they both also involved. They're fine as well. As far as Alexander's supposed to be back for the final practice later this week. All right, number two this morning, talking about a two-ticket Tuesday. That's right. We know there are plenty of shows that you want to go and see, including this band, Train, along with Bare Naked Ladies and Matt Nathanson. August 1st, going to be at a Ruoff Music Center. You want tickets, be listening. We've got them every hour until 7 tonight. We will kick it off here in about 30 minutes. 7 o'clock will give you that first chance to win. And finally, the reminder that our Crack the Code contest continues. Nobody has had the right four-digit code yet. That's the key word. Crack the Code, presented by Peterman Brothers. So it's any four-digit code. Your birthday, an old address, anything. Anniversary. 0000 to 9999. Anything in between that, any combination. If it opens up the vault, it's $100,000. That's nothing to sneeze over. So see the past guesses right now on our website, 1045WCHK.com. And be ready. Next hour, 7:10, your next opportunity to crack the code.
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2: Good morning. Checking out the early Tuesday inbound. We've got a little bit of stop and go on the northeast side with a disabled vehicle. Eastbound 465 and I-69, where the right lane is blocked. Downtown, some stop and go traffic. Northbound 65 and 21st Street. 25 minutes now out of Boone County for southbound 65, State Road 47 to 465. And 15 minutes westbound 70, State Road 9, Greenfield out to 465 on the east side. Have safe travels. I'm Joni Mike with your right now traffic.
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0: Rosa One, Billy Ocean. Let's start it here this morning. Caribbean or Caribbean? Which way do you say it? Caribbean Queen. There we go. 104.5 WJJK. 6:39. Welcome to the show. So yesterday, this was unusual. It seems like every now and then it pops up online, something involving different flavors. They call them virtual, or I should say, different flavors that have gone viral. Companies will do this sometimes, I think, just to get attention. So, such as asparagus ice cream, wasp crackers. Those were two that seemed the most bizarre. Matter of fact, it was the one, the asparagus, what was this at again? Flavors of Cook Farm. So they call it Hadley grass, in which they have basically taken ice cream, but they have made it asparagus flavored. Asparagus has a very distinct flavor to it. You either like it or don't like it. My mom actually gags at the mere touch of asparagus to her tongue. Some people, again, it's not their cup of tea. The other one, though, the wasp crackers. Now, that one seems more like a prank that you would pull on somebody. But no, it is a Japanese company. They've got the Jabanchi Senbai. Is that how you pronounce it? Dried wasps. They describe them as being slightly sweet, but they're dried wasp tasting a little like burned raisins. Yummy! Where do I buy a package? But as far as unusual flavors, I had a few text messages yesterday, and this particular call...
1: Hey, I'm in the car with my son, Connor. He made me order him crickets online so that he could eat those.
0: Flavored crickets. So how did they taste?
1: They're pretty good.
0: You like them. They were crunchy, I'm guessing.
1: Yeah. Crunchy, different flavors.
0: Think I'm going to stick with Cheetos.
1: Well, crickets have protein. Cheetos do not.
0: Oh, so Connor's eating them to bulk up. Okay, well, there you go.
1: Yep, there you go.
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3: Good morning. Those travel times are growing. Westbound 465, I-69 over to 865 is now 20 minutes. You have a disabled vehicle eastbound 465 and I-69. That is blocking the right lane. Heavier on the east side for northbound 465 north of Washington Street. 15 minutes northbound 65, State Road 44 to 465 on the south side. Have safe travels. I'm Joni Michaels with your right now traffic.
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0: So Paul McCartney showing up for the season finale of Saturday Night Live. Did you hear him perform? He actually did three different songs. You can check those out. Got them on my blog at 1045wjk.com. I think we also posted that to our Facebook page. All right, let's roll closer to our 7 o'clock hour. Crack the code, win 100 grand. What would you spend that money on?
1: Oh, my goodness. Pay off all of our debt and maybe do some projects on the house.
0: See, you've already got the money spent. That's a good thing, right? It's going to come in handy. 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Are you ready to play? 710 going to give you that chance. You're ready to crack the code with WJJK.

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1: Good morning to you. Just slightly after 7 on a two-ticket Tuesday. Guess who's coming to town this summer?
2: It's Ben.
1: That's right. Love these guys. Bare Naked Ladies along with Train and Matt Nathanson. Saturday, August 1st, Ruoff Music Center. So we thought, you know what? Let's spread the love and let's get you tickets. So let's start our two-ticket Tuesday right now. Phone lines are open, 317-921-1045. Caller 10, where are you? You're going to scoop up tickets for this

Love It So Freaky and Rick James to the rescue, right? 104.5 WJKK. Congratulations, Timothy Wyatt. Tim, here from the Circle City, is now going to the show talking about Train and Bare Naked Ladies this summer, Ruoff Music Center. Way to go, Tim. He is on it. Hopefully you will be as well, because we're doing this every hour till 7 tonight. All right. If you didn't make it through, don't worry. We got plenty of tickets. In the meantime, the countdown is on to our Crack the Code contest. 100 grand. Your chance.

0: coming up 83, but currently looks good. 67 degrees as we get you out the door in Danville. I'm your host, Greg Browning. Are you ready to crack the code and win $100,000? 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Where are you? 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
2: Good morning. Taking a look at the inbound, it's building volume right now over on that east side for northbound 465 71st Street up to I-69. Across the south side, westbound 465 right around I-69. Again, that is on the southwest side. Downtown, it's heavier between the splits, northbound 65 and I-70. Between that south and that north split, we still have a disabled vehicle, eastbound 465, I-69 off on the right shoulder. I'm Joni Michaels with your right now traffic.
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20: Enjoy the weather.
21: Another warm, breezy, and humid day with high temperatures in the mid-80s. Scattered showers and storms return this afternoon and evening. Rain will exit early Wednesday morning. Then we're partly sunny tomorrow with high temperatures in the mid-60s.
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That song from Europe sounds especially good with your smart speaker. Test it out by saying, Alexa, play 104.5 WJJK. Sometimes you need that extra boost on a morning like this, 7:10. I don't know about you. Yesterday was just one of those days with the heavy rains, the storms. Unfortunately, going to see a little more of that later today.

0: We've all known those people in our lives. You just want to tell them to hit the bricks. I Will Survive. Gloria Gaynor sounded magnificent here this morning. 104.5 WJJK. Time is 7:20. It would be magnificent if we could end the insanity. Please, for the love of all that is good and mighty. Our Crack the Code contest, presented by the beautiful people at Peterman Brothers. Let's try and do it right now. We've had several guesses. Who is this?
1: This is Beth.
0: All right, Beth, you have a shot at $100,000 if you can crack the code. What would you spend that kind of money on?
1: Do a little home improvement, maybe take a little trip.
0: All right.
1: Or a couple little trips.
0: I was going to say, you're going to have enough money. I think you probably should be able to at least squeeze in two.
1: Yep.
0: Let's go for it. Your four-digit code. What's it going to be?
1: 4273.
0: 4273, is that correct?
1: That's it.
0: I'm very nervous for you because every time I do this, I say this is going to be the moment and I'll pass out and they're going to have to call an ambulance again and it's going to be a whole thing.
1: I'll pass out with you.
0: Okay, let's pass out together. Here we go. Are you ready?
1: I'm ready.
0: Let's do it. This is it. Here we go. Today is not the day we're passing out, but unfortunately, we didn't do it this time. $100,000 still awaits you. I hope you make it through again.
1: All right. Thanks so much.

0: 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Welcome, welcome, welcome. You're probably wondering, what is this Crack the Code contest? What is this insanity? Learn more details about a chance at $100,000 on our website and even see past guesses at 1045WCHK.com. While you're at it, be sure and follow us on social media. All right? You won't be disappointed, I promise. Unlike many of my past relationships and ex-wives, so... 7:26. It's Greg Browning. Hey! How about more scattered storms and rain this afternoon? Because, you know, we didn't have enough yesterday. That's right. Reruns happening probably about 2 o'clock this afternoon. Warm in the 80s, so don't forget the deodorant, please. 68 degrees for you in beautiful Brownsburg. When you travel... are you the clown that still tries to bring on liquids? Because, you know, the TSA, they say there's a limit. Matter of fact, on social media, they've said you cannot bring your protein shakes. They're very specific. Protein shakes larger than 3.4 ounces are a no-no. But here's the funny part. The TSA said you are free to bring, quote, as many rotisserie chickens as you can fit into your carry-on. Can you picture that? I'm picturing some social media dork, because you know they're going to do this. They're going to test this. In your carry-on, you can picture right now a rotisserie chicken, one of the containers. I'd say what? A carry-on, even an average size? You could probably get 10 of those. You think you could get 10, squeeze 10 into a carry-on bag? It'll happen. Way to go, TSA. You've just invited... some ugliness there and some smelliness, because that's what we want, right? You want that smell of rotisserie chicken on your carry-on in the plane. I'm curious, however, what's a strange thing you have brought onto a plane with you that maybe it raised an eyebrow with the TSA when you get to the checkout point? 317-921-1045. You can call into the show or text in as well. What's something odd? Maybe it's a family member or friend. They've tried to bring something on. Maybe it was denied. Maybe it was something unusual. What you got?
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2: Good morning. Taking another look at the inbound, you've got some very stop-and-go traffic right now. Eastbound 465 Michigan Road to Meridian Street, that's on the north side. Also, southbound 69, 116th Street down to 465. Much steadier traffic, westbound 70, Keystone Rural into the north split. Still quite busy for northbound 65, Southport Road to 465 on the south side. Have safe travels. I'm Joni Michaels with your right now traffic.
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17: In-law, we're traveling out west to like a desert area where we had some property in the family.
18: Mm-hmm.
17: It was red dirt. He collected it in a jar and brought it home and shared it with the family.
18: Okay.
17: He, the police officer, got stopped because they thought he had cocaine. And it was dirt. He was trying to explain to them, it's just dirt.
0: There's a nice souvenir, the red dirt cocaine from my brother, the police officer. Great call. Thank you. Little did

0: two American kids doing best they can.
1: John Mellencamp's Jack and Diane, 104.5 WJK. 737, as we are talking about weird things that you have taken onto a flight before and raised the eyebrow of the TSA. What's yours?
2: So my son is in the Army. He's stationed in Washington, and they don't have a Chili's out there. Uh-huh. He loves their meat skillet queso.
1: Ooh.
2: So I froze it the night before my flight. TSA flagged it, of course. The guy just laughed at me. He was super nice about it, but he just laughed at me and said, I haven't seen this one yet, but yep, it was skillet queso from Chili's, because anything for my boys.
1: A little love from home, Chili's style. Well, please thank your son for his service.
2: Thank you so much.

0: 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Thank you for letting me spend some time with you. I know you got lots of options. 7:42.
1: It's time for entertainment news, because laughing and crying at celebrity drama burns calories. Here's Greg Browning.
0: All right, so it would appear we've got an NFL great coming to the Snake Pit. Rob Gronkowski. Gronkowski. Did I get it right? Four-time Super Bowl champ. He has been named the Grand Marshal of the Indy 500 Snake Pit. That's right. This Sunday, he's going to be at the Indianapolis Motor Speedway. So we think about it, though. We always have, I feel like, big names that are either there for one reason or the other. Sometimes if it's to wave the green flag, you're going to see an awful lot of some of the biggest, not only in sports, but in Hollywood, that will be joining us for this Sunday. 110th running of the greatest spectacle in racing, which, by the way, you'll be able to see live on Fox 59. How do you like them apples? Story number two this morning. All right, so A-plus for thinking outside of the box. The Colts have released their 2026 schedule using the Simpsons cartoon. I was not expecting this. I love it. So it's just like this. It's the usual open. You got Bart going through Springfield. But what they're doing, they kind of tie in some of the different Simpson moments to be able to demonstrate the 18-week regular season schedule, who's our season opener, conference and divisional opponents. And then also, what I thought was funny, there are some hidden moments in there, such as when Bart is usually, he's writing a message on the chalkboard as punishment. So his message this time is, we will not include Tyreek Hill in these videos. So this was, I guess, a reference to last year's flub up that they had in their video. See it for yourself. Again, it's pretty cute. Colts fans, you're going to enjoy that. It is on my blog at 1045WJJK.com.
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3: Good morning. Checking out the traffic scene. Heads up at 21st and Country Club. That crash is on the west side. Interstates are busy, but for the most part, you're getting through it. Southbound 69, 116th Street down to 465. 10-minute delays due to volume. On the east side, northbound 465, I-70, working your way up to 75th Street. Brake tapping, northbound 65 Raymond through the work zone into the south split. Have safe travels. I'm Joni Michaels with your right now traffic.
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0: Got that disco floor lit up this morning. Enjoying the Bee Gees. 104.5 WJK. 5 minutes shy of 8 o'clock. Browning here. We want you to enjoy. Going to be a great show. Talking Bare Naked Ladies and Train this August. Ruoff Music Center. Part of our Two Ticket Tuesday. All right. We got all the great tickets. All the great concerts covered. It's coming up. 8:10. Your next chance to win.
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Long live the legend of Tom Petty and the Heartbreakers Refugee at 104.5 WJJK into our 8 o'clock hour now. All right, ready for this Saturday, 500 Festival Parade. You got all the drivers, got the floats, the marching bands. It's one of the biggest parades, actually, celebrating Memorial Day weekend in the country. I'll be one of your MCs and, hoping for getting all the rain out of the way, hoping for a dry Saturday.

0: just got a smiling for the camera here, photograph. At your home for Crack the Code, where you can win $100,000. The insanity continues. It's presented by Peterman Brothers Heating, Cooling, Plumbing, and Electrical. All right, so we play three times every weekday. We already played 7:10. Got to play again 12:10 with Steve Stewart, so stick around for that. And then later, 4:10 on the ride home with Taylor J. In the meantime, we're taking care of business with, unfortunately, more scattered thunderstorms predicted this afternoon. 83 will be the high. Currently, already up to 69 degrees for you in Greenwood. It's that time of year, close to graduation, senior pranks going on. Here's one that almost turned deadly. How crazy is this? It's a Michigan police officer. He is being praised for not shooting a high school senior creeping around a neighborhood late at night with a water gun in his hand. And this video has gone viral because you see the police officer, he's obviously called out. I don't know if there's probably a call of, you know, a neighbor seeing this kid. They didn't know it was a water gun. So here's this kid, the teenager, creeping around cars. He's got the water gun in his hand, and he's, again, just having fun with his friends. But the police officer has his gun drawn. Take a listen here. This is actually audio from his body cam the moment that he sees the teenager. Here it is.
1: 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Get on the ground. Get on the ground. Get on the ground.
2: 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It's some kid doing water wars.
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0: I would imagine both the police officer and the teenager had to change their shorts after that one. I mean, it was that close. That is insane. And I get it. Kids, right, you're going to have fun and be silly. I remember doing stupid stuff like that when I was a teenager, especially

0: late at night, right? You're running through the neighborhood playing ditch 'em or just doing something again with your friends. But you have to see the video. This is one of those reminders. It's like, look, even today, in this day and age of kids playing cops and robbers, even beyond teenagers, some of those guns, have you noticed? Some of those toy guns, they look pretty damn realistic. So, not a good idea. Check out the video. Got that posted on my blog at 1045WJJK.com.
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2: Good morning. Taking a look at that inbound. For the most part, interstates are in pretty decent shape. Heavy volume, though. Eastbound 465, Keystone over to I-69. Downtown, northbound 65, getting into the south split. Heads up for a crash at 21st and Country Club. And we are seeing some steadier traffic now for the airport, I-70 and Ronald Reagan Parkway. Have safe travels. I'm Joni Michaels with your Right Now Traffic.
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14: Another warm, breezy, and humid day with high temperatures in the mid-80s. Scattered showers and storms return this afternoon and evening. Rain will exit early Wednesday morning. Then we're partly sunny tomorrow with high temperatures in the mid-60s.
0: And currently holding on, 69 degrees for you downtown. Now, I didn't forget you on this Two Ticket Tuesday. How about some winning? This band, Train, they're going to be here this summer with Bare Naked Ladies. We got you back. Taking care of you with tickets right now for Caller 10. Where are you? 317-921-1045. You want a pair? Hop to it. If the phone lines are busy, that's to be expected, but keep trying. This is going to be your lucky day. Caller 10.

0: Little doo-wop action this morning, courtesy of one Billy Joel, 104.5 WCHK. Phone lines lighting up like a Christmas tree on this two-ticket Tuesday. And Craig of Fishers, how does that sound? Tickets for Train and Bare Naked Ladies.
1: That sounds really good. I haven't seen Train forever.
0: Well, there you go. We got you covered this summer. I'm telling you, we got the hookup. You just have to follow us on social media, number one, and keep your radio set right here, 104.5 WCHK.

0: streaming Rod Stewart's Forever Young right there on your tablet, on your laptop. 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Check of the time, about 8:25. Howdy, howdy. It's Browning, and today's high 83. We had some rough weather yesterday, unfortunately. Be prepared for another round of scattered thunderstorms this afternoon. The CBS 4 Weather Authority peeps, they will keep us up to date, and we'll try and do the same for you. 69 degrees currently in Plainfield. The other night, I woke up. I typically don't sleep anymore, so it was probably 1 in the morning. And in my head, do you ever get a song stuck in your head? But for me, it was the Andy Griffith theme song. Now, I don't remember the last time I've even seen the show, honestly. Or even, I've not seen it on social media. It's the famous whistling, right? You know what I'm talking about. And I've got that through my head. And, yeah, that's not exactly how you want to get back to sleep. So, I thought, let's put this out there. Posted it as our Facebook question in the morning. Name a favorite. Name a favorite TV theme song, to which we've had actually quite a few this morning. Who did we have here? Rodney Sharp. Rodney Sharp, he included this classic. Now, this is back when theme songs were real, right? You hear a little bit of that electric guitar, 70s style.
1: Coming knock on our door. Coming knock on our door. We've been waiting for you.
0: Just the great John Ritter right there in the beginning. Three's Company, Joyce DeWitt. We had some others, though, because this is, there she is, Suzanne Summers. We had several people chiming in, and I'd say most of these, they're taking us back to yesteryear, right? Andy Griffith popped up several times. Donald Lidke. Now, Donald Lidke, he named one of my favorites. It didn't get better than that, did it? Jefferson's theme song. Isabel Sanford. Amen to her. Sherman Hemsley. It was the church choir feel to it, right? But we did. We had quite a few comments already. Matter of fact, as I said, some people kind of went back in time. Carl Forsyth. Rockford Files. John Thomas, Great American Hero. Jonathan Thrasher. He had Dukes of Hazzard. That was another great one. I'm going to have to find that one. Let's let this one play out a little bit longer. Jump on Facebook and add your comments.

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1: Good morning. Oh, that sunshine is nice, isn't it? Especially after yesterday. Looking at the east side, northbound 465, a heavy stretch there from northbound 465 Washington Street to Pendleton Pike. Across the south side, westbound 465, heavy offloading with I-69. Again, that is on the southwest side. Brake tapping northbound 465 north of Crawfordsville Road, I-74 on the west side. Still crash cleanup, 21st and Country Club on the west side. Have safe travel. I'm Joni Michaels with your Right Now Traffic.
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13: You know, one of the weirder things I've seen on social media lately is parents feeding their babies butter. Like whole sticks of butter. They swear that it helps them feel fuller after meals and get a good night's sleep, among other things. There's actually something to this. You know, butter is full of fat, which a rapidly growing infant needs, but eating butter all the time results in, quote, boxing out other important nutrients they need as well. Spokesperson for the Academy of Nutrition and Dietetics told us she recommends half a teaspoon to a teaspoon melted and then added to a puree. Or as they get older, you can drizzle oil or melted butter over cooked vegetables, she told us. We never say just give butter by itself, and it's not the only source of fat she would recommend. Avocados, hummus, fish, they are great sources of fat as well, and also great foods to introduce. I'm Dr. Sanjay Gupta, helping you live a better life.
0: A little stew in your life starts at 10. 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

0: Simple Minds for your listening pleasure here. 104.5 WCHK. It's Greg Browning. And let me see here. What do we got? Oh, you know what? It just made me think of that. Breakfast Club fans, right? That takes you back. We're going to be doing that all this Memorial Day weekend. Matter of fact, it's the songs that really did bring movies to life, such as Breakfast Club and Simple Minds. But we're going to be playing those for you. So bringing back some great memories. Hope you will have us on all Memorial Day weekend. Whoops, I don't want to do that one. Back we are. It's Greg Browning as we check the time. 8:43. There we go. Juggling too much here this morning. Wanted to share this story. I thought this was really cool. Michael Jordan, probably easily one of the biggest names in basketball. Imagine getting a phone call from him, right? You wouldn't believe it, I would imagine. This story is getting a lot of attention because what's really sweet and sad at the same time, one of his former high school teachers, her name is Ms. Etta. Sadly, she is in hospice care. And so knowing that she only has so much more time to live, she was just kind of talking with staff and with family about, you know, back when she was a teacher. And ironically, her most famous student went on to be, again, legendary basketball Chicago Bulls player Michael Jordan. And she thought, how cool would it be to get a call from him? So her family reached out, tried to get in touch with Jordan's people. Just wasn't happening. But they said all of a sudden, out of nowhere, they get a call from an unknown number, to which the person on the other end said, hello, is this Ms. Etta? And she said, yes. And he said, is one of your students? It's Michael Jordan. I thought this was so cool. I was so impressed that Jordan, again, somebody finally got through to his people and they made it happen. They said the teacher, again, in hospice care, was able to reminisce with her student. They laughed, shared some moments that, again, brought tears to her eyes. So props to Jordan. Say what you want about him, whether you like him or not. He's a stand-up guy for doing that. It made me think, though, again, getting a phone call from somebody famous, you'd probably be close to hanging up on him. This happened to a teacher friend of mine who taught at Kokomo High School back in the day. He was also a photographer, a very good photographer. On the side, and he gets a phone call because President Ronald Reagan, this was many years ago, he was supposed to make a trip through Indiana and make a stop in Kokomo. So they wanted to have a photographer that would be there taking photographs. They found his name and his phone number. He said he got the call. I remember him sharing this story. He got the phone call from someone in the White House. He hangs up on him. They call back and said, no, this is real, and President Reagan is coming through. Hangs up on them a second time. Finally, a member of the Secret Service called. And long story short, he ended up taking photographs of President Reagan when he was in town. But could you imagine? That would be your first reaction, thinking, yeah, sure, the president wants me to take his picture. Or the same thing, if it's, you know, Michael Jordan calling. 317-921-1045. I'd like you to call or text the show. Have you ever gotten that? Have you ever had a chance to talk with a celebrity? Or maybe you know somebody. Maybe you've had this opportunity to reach out. I'm not talking about Cameo. These days you can actually pay to speak with a celebrity or get a video. No. Has anything ever happened like this to where you couldn't believe they were really on the other line? I got to think somebody's had a call from somebody famous. Call into the show or text in. Love to hear from you.
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2: Good morning. Taking a final look at this inbound. Heads up, westbound 70 and Emerson with the crash. That is backing to Shade One, making it difficult if you're trying to get to the downtown area. On the west side, crash cleanup for 21st and Country Club. You're into heavy volume right now. Southbound 69, 96th Street down to 465. And across the south side, eastbound 465 approaching Emerson Avenue. Have safe travels. I'm Joni Michaels with your right now traffic.
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0: Deborah Harry helping us out as we are on the job here this morning. 104.5 WJJK. Talking about famous people that you have talked to. Maybe they have called you and you couldn't believe it was them. Actually, in this case, got Nick on the line. And it's someone you met in person, George Lucas?
1: There's an airport in Livermore, California, and he puts on a charity air show every year for kids.
0: Okay.
1: I was in the Navy, and I was setting up, it was an MH-53E helicopter. We're wiping it all down, getting it ready for the crowds, and this guy comes around escorting another guy around. He's taking pictures and looking at the aircraft, and he starts talking with me. He goes, "Hey, would you mind putting all your flight gear on and hopping up in the cockpit so I could take pictures of you?" And I go, "Are you kidding?" And the guy with him goes, "You better shut up and listen. He'll make you a movie star like Tom Cruise."
0: Can you only imagine, though? Could you? I mean, I would be like, die, when you finally realize who it was. George Lucas. Thank you for the call, Nick. And now Michael Jackson, Man in the Mirror.

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is a Two Ticket Tuesday here, 104.5 WJJK. Maybe you are praying that you make it through to snag a pair of tickets to enjoy Train and Bare Naked Ladies. Got a big show planned this August. Matter of fact, Matt Nathanson, he's also going to be with them at Ruoff Music Center. Stand by. 5 minutes away. Going to give you a chance to win Two Ticket Tuesday style.

0: Enjoying Steve Miniband, maybe on your phone. Yeah, got an awful lot of listeners, especially if they're going to be out of town. Maybe you got work to do or even thinking ahead to summer vacation. 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Greg Browning taking care of you. Howdy, howdy. Scattered showers, thunderstorms, another round, I guess. Unfortunately, happening this afternoon and into the evening hours. On the warm side, 83 later. Currently, I think 72 degrees. That sounds about right for you in Mooresville. Yes, Two Ticket Tuesday in less than 2 minutes. Hold on, hold on. Train and Bare Naked Lady fans, I know you want them.
1: I know you want them. Hold on.
0: I'm loving this. We're getting a lot of phone calls and text messages because I was telling you this is a beautiful story of how celebrities, I don't think they really understand how they can touch someone's life. It's a story that I shared with you how a woman, a teacher in hospice care, she was older, but at that point in her life, she knew because she's in hospice care, she only had so much time left. So she's reminiscing with family.

0: family and friends, one of her students, the famous Bulls player, NBA superstar legend, Michael Jordan. Just talking about how he was in class, and I think she even commented, how cool would it be to talk to him? Long story short, he ended up, yes, he did just that, called her. And they were able to talk about the good old days, which, again, that's pretty cool. So I threw it out there saying, most famous person that you have talked to or met, for that matter, who was yours?
1: I went to Reds Fest and waited in line to get the autograph of Tucker Barnhart.
0: Former Cincinnati Reds catcher, okay.
1: Mainly because my son competed against him in Little League, when they were both in Little League during a tournament. I told Tucker about that when it came to be my turn. He got a big smile on his face. He said that was really cool. He wished he had been able to compete against him in the majors.
0: Holy cow.
1: And he signed a special autograph to my son saying the same thing.
0: You know what? Again, well done. When somebody can do that, whether it's an athlete, any actor, director, it doesn't matter. When they can become human, right? Just become a human for a moment and share that kind of a connection. Great story. Thank you, young lady. All right, we are ready.
2: It's been 1 week since you looked at me.
0: To carry on with our Two Ticket Tuesday, this great band. It's just fun. Bare Naked Ladies, they've always been fun. This classic hit, 1 week, they're known for that signature song. They're going to be here with Train and Matt Nathanson this August, Ruoff Music Center. You're trying to spread out your money. You gotta get so much money. There's so many concerts. But tell you what, save your money. Because if you're caller 10 right now at 317-921-1045, caller 10, you're going to the show.
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19: Sometimes you can tell a lot about what someone wants to do offline by looking at what they do online. Let me tell you about Pinterest's first parenting trend report. Pinterest is a huge platform. They have 600 million monthly users, 80 billion searches per month. The report found a shift from the iPad kid era to now, when parents are actually more interested in real-world adventures and hands-on activities. The Global Trends and Insights lead at Pinterest told us families are thoughtfully designing childhoods rooted in creativity, intention, and meaningful experiences. One psychologist we spoke to said he sees this as a reflection of parents' desire to build core capacities in their children: resilience, curiosity, self-regulation, empathy. These things don't grow automatically, but are built through lived experience. I'm Dr. Sanjay Gupta, helping you live a better life.
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1: I enjoy the weather.
2: Another warm, breezy, and humid day with high temperatures in the mid-80s. Scattered showers and storms return this afternoon and evening. Rain will exit early Wednesday morning. Then we're partly sunny tomorrow with high temperatures in the mid-60s.
0: 74 degrees here in the Circle City with our Two Ticket Tuesday. That's where we have found our latest winner of Train and Bare Naked Ladies tickets. Robert from Indy, he's going to the show. What about you? Got to keep trying every hour till 7. You keep it right here to win with WJJK.

0: 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Your home for Crack the Code presented by Peterman Brothers. Earlier this morning, Beth was our contestant. Four-digit code. 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
1: Do a little home improvement. 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
0: Yeah.
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0: 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Got to splurge, right? 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

That incredible voice of Prince, his amazing guitar skills, bringing back memories of the movie Purple Rain. Now, we're going to be doing that this Memorial Day weekend. A lot of the songs that really brought movies to life. Think about Kenny Loggins and Caddyshack. All right, hope you have us on. Whether you're going to be hanging out with friends, just enjoying this Memorial Day weekend, going to have some fun with those songs. Right now, it's 38 Special on WJJK.

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Taking it easy with Eagles, 104.5 WJJK. It's Greg Browning. So earlier I was sharing this story. It was incredible how unfortunately a high school teacher in hospice care was able to reunite with one of her most famous students, Michael Jordan. He was able to call her and reminisce. But I asked, most famous person you've met? Cynthia texted into the show, said she was at a golf tournament waiting in line for the next porta potty when the door opens. Out comes Glenn Campbell, country music star. I'm guessing you probably didn't get his autograph, though, knowing where his hands had been.

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0: Ah, yeah. Let's go, let's go, let's go! Midday Madhouse open for business. And today, well, it's all about you winning tickets. You heading to Ruoff Music Center to check out Train and Bare Naked Ladies. It's Two Ticket Tuesday. Pair tickets every hour on the hour till 7 p.m. I got a pair right now. You want them? Of course you do. Just text the keyword TRAIN, T-R-A-I-N, to 317-921-1045. That's all you have to do, and you'll be registered to win this pair of tickets this hour. Good luck. And the weather today? Well, it's a lot like yesterday. I mean, looking good right now, but that could change later on. Tell you more when we check the forecast for you in 5.
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20: A better life with Dr. Sanjay Gupta.
21: So-called superagers, they are an enviable segment of the population. People who are older than 80, whose brains function like someone a fraction of their age. It's true, a lot of these people have genetics on their side, but more and more research is bearing out the idea that people who practice good brain health also slow their cognitive decline. Dr. Richard Isaacson, a pioneer in the Alzheimer's space, told us that, quote, his studies have found lifestyle changes including diet, exercise, reducing stress and optimizing sleep, along with managing vascular risk factors with certain medications, can actually help grow

0: brain areas, and also reduce telltale signs of Alzheimer's, such as tau tangles and amyloid plaques. What else helps? Staying social, surrounding yourself with family and friends, and maybe even volunteering for a real sense of purpose. I'm Dr. Sanjay Gupta, helping you live a better life.
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0: enjoy the weather.
1: Another warm, breezy, and humid day with high temperatures in the mid-80s. Scattered showers and storms return this afternoon and evening. Rain will exit early Wednesday morning, then we're partly sunny tomorrow with high temperatures in the mid-60s.
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104.5 WJJK. Well, it's National Devil's Food Cake Day, so let's talk cake. Sponsored by Great Lakes Honda of Fishers. Great cars, great people, Great Lakes on State Road 37. America's favorite cake? Well, that would be chocolate cake and yellow cake with chocolate frosting. Those two top the list. Tallest cake ever was 108 feet high, and the heaviest cake ever weighed just over 6 tons. Yeah, 6 tons? That's the weight of an elephant. And how did the pound cake get its name? Well, the original recipe called for 1 pound of butter, 1 pound of flour, 1 pound of eggs, and 1 pound of sugar. So, not sure how it got its name. And finally, the most expensive cake ever was called the Pirate's Fantasy. It featured edible gold and sugar-encrusted sapphires. The cost? $35 million. Ooh, I couldn't even afford a piece of the Pirate's Fantasy. You know, I couldn't even afford one bite. Maybe a teeny bit of frosting. Real teeny.

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1: You and I have never met, but I'm willing to bet that there is something you would like to do, but you feel like you can't, that it's too hard, that you don't deserve it. A colleague of mine recently told me about this new book called Brave Shift, 30 Mindset Changes to Transform Your Life. It's written by a woman named Michelle Carrer. Carrer says the one thing most people forget when they set a goal is to attach a reason to it. Having that reason is big, because when you don't want to do something that's necessary to reach your goal, you can go back to your reason to find the motivation you need. Try to frame your goal as something you want to achieve, as opposed to being a bad part of yourself that you want to change. 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All of us need it, and it makes people feel good to help you achieve your goals. 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

104.5 WJJK. So I saw an interesting article earlier. 50% of people would do this if they could. Question is, what's this? 50% of people would do this if they could. Think about it. Come up with a guess, and I'll have the answer for you in two songs.

50% of people would do this if they could. Well, the answer is 50% of people would quit their job if they could. What is

0: My mom always said life was like a box of chocolates. 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

0: 94.5 WJJK, just after 11, sunshine 79 and feeling fine as wine here on the east side. And it's Two Ticket Tuesday. We've got a pair of tickets to see Train with Bare Naked Ladies and Matt Nathanson Saturday, August 1st at Ruoff Music Center, every hour on the hour up until 7 p.m. And I got a pair up for grabs here right now. So you want to throw your name in the hat to possibly win them? Super easy. Just text the keyword SOUL, S-O-U-L, to 317-921-1045. It's all you got to do. Someone's going to win this pair of tickets before 12 noon, and I'm thinking it should be you. Again, text the keyword SOUL, S-O-U-L, to 317-921-1045. And hey, good luck.
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3: You know, I watched a video the other day about kids getting landlines at home. We haven't had a landline in my house in I can't even tell you how long. But seeing these parents about my age being teleported back to their own childhoods, a simpler time before screens, was really powerful. And as for the kids, they sat and had conversations with their grandparents without multitasking or being distracted by a screen. I thought this was a great way to have kids stay in touch with family members and friends without getting sucked into the smartphone era too young. Of course, you need other people close by to hop on board as well if this is something that's going to work. Perhaps most important, I realized, these relics can be a great conversation starter with your children. You can talk about what it really means to be connected in this day and age. Things have changed a lot. I'm Dr. Sanjay Gupta, helping you live a better life.
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12: Another warm, breezy, and humid day with high temperatures in the mid-80s. Scattered showers and storms return this afternoon and evening. Rain will exit early Wednesday morning. Then we're partly sunny tomorrow with high temperatures in the mid-60s.
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5WJJK. So that Heart of Rock and Roll beating loud and clear in Cleveland. And you can be there. You can be there to see John Mellencamp with his Dancing Words Tour. VIP style. Now, I'll tell you how you can make that happen right after Toto.

0: 104.5 WJJK. That's Toto with Africa's. Okay, let's talk about John Mellencamp and the John Mellencamp flyaway. We all know he's bringing his greatest hits to the stage on his Dancing Words tour, and we want you there. We want you to score the ultimate fan flyaway, the John Mellencamp flyaway. You win this flyaway, man, you are good to go. 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
1: A better life with Dr. Sanjay Gupta.
2: So-called superagers, they are an enviable segment of the population. People who are older than 80, whose brains function like someone a fraction of their age. It's true, a lot of these people have genetics on their side, but more and more research is bearing out the idea that people who practice good brain health also slow their cognitive decline. Dr. Richard Isaacson, a pioneer in the Alzheimer's space, told us that, quote, his studies have found lifestyle changes including diet, exercise, reducing stress and optimizing sleep, along with managing vascular risk factors with certain medications, can actually help grow brain areas and also reduce telltale signs of Alzheimer's, such as tau tangles and amyloid plaques. What else helps? Staying social, surrounding yourself with family and friends, and maybe even volunteering for a real sense of purpose. I'm Dr. Sanjay Gupta, helping you live a better life.
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0: Mooresville, Brownsburg, Noblesville, and Greenfield. 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

104.5 WJJK. 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How about heading to Ripley's Aquarium of the Smokies? 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

94.5 WJJK. So a mid-air collision at an air show in Idaho. 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

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Oh no, we're getting close. 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

the code, quit the job. 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

0: Hi, WJJK, just after 12 noon. Welcome to the Lunchtime Rewind, sponsored by Mark Dietl Realty. It's Two Ticket Tuesday. I know, and I'll have a chance for you to score tickets to C-Train this summer here in just a little bit. But first, I want to give away $100,000. I want to give away 100 grand with the WJJK Crack the Code contest, sponsored by Peterman Brothers. And caller 10, you're going to get a shot to crack the code and put 100 grand in your hand. 317-921-1045. I'm looking for caller 10, 317-921-1045. Good luck and start dialing. Okay.
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3: A better life with Dr. Sanjay Gupta.
4: In recent years, scientists have really dialed up the urgency to understand PFAS, sometimes referred to as forever chemicals because of how long they take to break down. The latest study found these chemicals may be aging men in their 50s and 60s a bit faster than men who are younger or older or women of any age. Experts we talked to said the accumulation of PFAS may lower testosterone levels in men

0: impair sperm quality, and increase risks of testicular and kidney cancer. Women, it seems, just seem to be able to clear PFAS faster. Now, whether you're a man or a woman, trying to limit your exposure is a great idea. Three ways to do that. Filter your drinking water. Don't use non-stick cookware like Teflon, and avoid fast food packaging, which are sometimes coated with these chemicals. I'm Dr. Sanjay Gupta, helping you live a better life.
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1: Another warm, breezy, and humid day with high temperatures in the mid-80s. Scattered showers and storms return this afternoon and evening. Rain will exit early Wednesday morning, then we're partly sunny tomorrow with high temperatures in the mid-60s.
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0: 94.5 WJJK, Los Lobos, La Bamba. Stu along with you. 12:26 on your Tuesday. And are you ready? I am so ready. I'm ready to give away $100,000. And who's this?
1: This is a caller 7.
0: Well, I got news for you. You're not caller 7. You're caller 10. And who is this?
1: I'm still Joe, man.
0: Okay, Joe, you've got a shot to win $100,000 with the WJJK Crack the Code contest sponsored by Peterman Brothers. You know what I'm looking for, right?
1: Four digits.
0: Four-digit code, any four numbers from 0000 to 9999 inclusive. They can be any numbers, any order. They can repeat. They can all be different. It's whatever works for you, Joe, whatever feels lucky. And what's your lucky four-digit code?
1: You remember when you told us that a person might pass gas 14 to 23 times?
0: I do.
1: I think it's 2314.
0: Okay, I got 2314, correct?
1: Correct.
0: All right, let's punch it in. Joe, you ready?
1: Get ready.
0: Cross your fingers, man. 2314. Joe, that's not the code that opens the safe.
1: It probably goes the other way, 1423.
0: Well, only one way to find out. Be caller 10 at 410 with Taylor J for the next chance to put 100 grand in your hand.
1: Okay, I'll get out.

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9: All right, here's our Facebook question of the day. 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
10: Yeah, it's like everyday necessities. 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
12: A better life with Dr. Sanjay Gupta.
13: You know, I watched a video the other day about kids getting landlines at home. We haven't had a landline in my house in I can't even tell you how long. But seeing these parents about my age being teleported back to their own childhoods, a simpler time before screens, was really powerful. And as for the kids, they sat and had conversations with their grandparents without multitasking or being distracted by a screen. I thought this was a great way to have kids stay in touch with family members and friends without getting sucked into the smartphone era too young. Of course, you need other people close by to hop on board as well if this is something that's going to work. Perhaps most important, I realized, these relics can be a great conversation starter with your children. You can talk about what it really means to be connected in this day and age. Things have changed a lot. I'm Dr. Sanjay Gupta, helping you live a better life.
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104.5 WJJK. All right, it's Two Ticket Tuesday. Let's send somebody to see Train and Bare Naked Ladies Saturday, August 1st at Ruoff Music Center. If you want to go, just text the keyword this hour. It's week, W-E-E-K, to 317-921-1045. Again, the keyword week, W-E-E-K.

How would you spend $100,000? What do you say? It's Greg Browning from The Morning Show. 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

104.5 WJJK. So much going on this weekend and all Memorial Day weekend long. Make us your soundtrack. It's Stars, Stripes, and Soundtracks. I'm talking the songs that made the movies like Prince and Purple Rain, Loggins and Top Gun, and so many more. From the big screen to your backyard, just press play. 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

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That's the Cars, and you might think, and I need you to do some thinking here real quick. What do you think is the biological purpose of your earlobes? Think about it, and I'll have that answer for you with Believe It or Not just after one.

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0: 104.5 WJJK. It's time for a round of Believe It or Not, sponsored by Window Nation. But first, we gotta send somebody to see Train and Bare Naked Ladies this summer at Ruoff Music Center. The date is Saturday, August 1st, and we've got tickets every hour on the hour up until 7 p.m. It's Two Ticket Tuesday. All right, if you want this pair this hour, just text the keyword Jupiter to 317-921-1045. All right, that'll get you automatically registered to win this pair this hour. Again, the keyword is Jupiter, J-U-P-I-T-E-R. Text Jupiter to 317-921-1045. And good luck.
1: Believe it or not.
0: All right. You know how this works. Three random statements. Two of them are true. One is false. You have to spot the false statement. You ready? Here we go. Number one, you can die from laughing. Several people have. I guess intense laughter can cause a heart attack or suffocation. Number two, 82% of homes here in the United States have a bottle of ketchup. And finally, number three, earlobes have absolutely positively no biological purpose other than helping you out with those big hoop earrings. Believe it or not. And if you're not sure which one's the false statement, well, good golly, Miss Molly, keep it right where you got it. I'll tell you which one it is here in a

0: Mooresville, Brownsburg, Noblesville, and Greenfield. 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
2: There's something I'd like to talk to you about today, something that's been circulating on the internet that's become a real problem. Deep fake videos of me endorsing products that I've never even heard of and I have no relationship with whatsoever. Let me tell you clearly, these videos are scams. They are designed to take your money. Now, a couple things you should keep in mind. If something sounds too good to be true, it probably is. When you look at these videos, if they don't seem natural, if there's something off about them, the audio or the video, it's probably AI generated. And if you come across something that does pique your interest, see if you can find evidence of it from other sources. I promise you this, if I discover something incredible that you need to know about, I'm going to talk about it somewhere that you can easily find, not on some shady social media site. I'm Dr. Sanjay Gupta, helping you live a better life.
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4: Another warm, breezy, and humid day with high temperatures in the mid-80s. Scattered showers and storms return this afternoon and evening. Rain will exit early Wednesday morning, then we're partly sunny tomorrow with high temperatures in the mid-60s.
0: 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They had hair that could hit the ceiling. 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

104.5 WJJK. I did not see the stop sign. I'm sorry, officer. That's my story, and I'm sticking to it. The false statement today with believe it or not. Did you see that, or did you spot it? It was number two, not 82%, almost 100%. 96% of homes in the United States have a bottle of ketchup.

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0: Life with Dr. Sanjay Gupta.
1: In recent years, scientists have really dialed up the urgency to understand PFAS, sometimes referred to as forever chemicals because of how long they take to break down. The latest study found these chemicals may be aging men in their 50s and 60s a bit faster than men who are younger or older or women of any age. Experts we talked to said the accumulation of PFAS may lower testosterone levels in men, impair sperm quality, and increase risks of testicular and kidney cancer. Women, it seems, just seem to be able to clear PFAS faster. Now, whether you're a man or a woman, trying to limit your exposure is a great idea. Three ways to do that. Filter your drinking water. Don't use non-stick cookware like Teflon, and avoid fast food packaging, which are sometimes coated with these chemicals. I'm Dr. Sanjay Gupta, helping you live a better life.
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104.5 WJJK. So the Bryan Adams Flyaway. 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

1045 WJJK. So I got a crazy question for you. If you could freeze time, make everybody freeze but yourself, would you do anything illegal? Think about it. We'll compare notes in two songs.

0: Cause I gotta have faith. 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Because I gotta have faith. I gotta have faith.
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104.5 WJJK. So, you know, a lot of people would love the superpower of being able to freeze time, you know, so they could get more stuff done or just sit on the couch doing nothing for once. But what about robbing a liquor store? I guess a random poll online asked, if you could freeze time, would you do anything illegal? 13% said no. No, they would not. And shockingly, 86% of people said yes. Yes, they would.

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0: 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Just after 2, you're hanging with Stu, and I got some tickets to give away.
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0: The Bare Naked Ladies, Matt Nathanson, and Train. Coming to Ruoff Music Center, Saturday, August 1st, and it's 2-Ticket Tuesday. We've got a pair of tickets every hour on the hour up until 7 p.m. So let's get rid of this pair right here, right now. You want them? We'll just text the keyword one. O-N-E. Yeah, I had to think about how to spell it for crying out loud. It's only Tuesday and I've lost my mind. Anyway, O-N-E to 317-921-1045. That'll get you registered to win this pair of tickets this hour. Again, the keyword, it's one, O-N-E. Text one to 317-921-1045.

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1: All right, here's our Facebook question of the day. 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
11: A better life with Dr. Sanjay Gupta.
12: So-called superagers, they are an enviable segment of the population. People who are older than 80, whose brains function like someone a fraction of their age. It's true, a lot of these people have genetics on their side, but more and more research is bearing out the idea that people who practice good brain health also slow their cognitive decline. Dr. Richard Isaacson, a pioneer in the Alzheimer's space, told us that, quote, his studies have found lifestyle changes including diet, exercise, reducing stress, and optimizing sleep, along with managing vascular risk factors with certain medications, can actually help grow brain areas and also reduce telltale signs of Alzheimer's, such as tau tangles and amyloid plaques. What else helps? Staying social, surrounding yourself with family and friends, and maybe even volunteering for a real sense of purpose. I'm Dr. Sanjay Gupta, helping you live a better life.
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14: Another warm, breezy, and humid day with high temperatures in the mid-80s. Scattered showers and storms return this afternoon and evening. Rain will exit early Wednesday morning, then we're partly sunny tomorrow with high temperatures in the mid-60s.
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104.5 WJJK just cutting foot loose on this Tuesday. And John Mellencamp on the road this summer. His Dancing Words Tour. And I'll tell you how you can be there coming up in two songs.

0: 104.5 WJJK. So, all right. John Mellencamp on the road this summer. His Dancing Words Tour, and you can be there with the John Mellencamp Flyaway. Have you heard about this? Oh, man, this is flipping awesome. You could score the ultimate fan flyaway. Flights, hotel, $200 cash, tickets to the Rock and Roll Hall of Fame, and $300 for the museum store, you know, to get some souvenirs, plus premium tickets to see John Mellencamp live with a pre-show VIP lounge access and more. 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
1: Sometimes you can tell a lot about what someone wants to do offline by looking at what they do online. Let me tell you about Pinterest's first parenting trend report. Pinterest is a huge platform. They have 600 million monthly users, 80 billion searches per month. The report found a shift from the iPad kid era to now, when parents are actually more interested in real-world adventures and hands-on activities. The Global Trends and Insights lead at Pinterest told us families are thoughtfully designing childhoods rooted in creativity, intention, and meaningful experiences. One psychologist we spoke to said he sees this as a reflection of parents' desire to build core capacities in their children: resilience, curiosity, self-regulation, empathy. These things don't grow automatically, but are built through lived experience. I'm Dr. Sanjay Gupta, helping you live a better life.
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0: 104.5 WJJK. So today is National Barber Mental Health Awareness Day. And what today's all about is focusing on removing the stigma around mental health struggles for beauty and barbering professionals. We hooked up our barber brain decoder to our neighborhood barber, and let's listen in.
1: And now, thoughts of a barber.
2: Oh no, look who's back. Captain Comb-Over. I swear I see a fuller head of hair on Charlie Brown. Seriously, what does this guy expect me to turn these four strands into? I'm a barber, not a magician. And how do I stretch this session out with Homer Simpson head so I can charge my usual rate? I know, I'll glide a comb across his head while talking about baseball. Then a couple of snips, spin the chair, electric trimmer, spin the chair, and really spend some time on the back where hair still grows. Especially on his neck. Then the big reveal with the hand mirror. I get the money and he leaves as a happy man with a shiny chrome dome. Or as happy as you can get at Fantastic Sam's.
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0: do feel like John Bon Jovi was there for me a lot as a teen. After school, MTV. Hello, it's Taylor J with you, crazy as ever. 104.5 WJJK. An hour from now, your next chance to try to crack this code. We haven't done it yet. $100,000 up for grabs. It's also Two Ticket Tuesday today. So Train and the Bare Naked Ladies coming to Ruoff on August 1st. Every hour, I've got tickets into that show, like right now, caller 5-921-1045, going to see Train at Ruoff this summer. Let's roll with it. Steve Winwood coming up and Elton John next.
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2: Good Tuesday afternoon. Taking a look at that outbound. The sunshine is nice while it lasts. Southbound 65 and 29th Street heads up for a crash downtown. Police and emergency gear are on the scene. You're into 10-minute delays through the work zone in Shelby County, westbound 74. That's between State Road 244 and State Road 9. Already a heavy pocket of traffic on the east side, southbound 465, Pendleton Pike down to I-70. Have safe travels. I'm Joni Michaels with your Right Now Traffic.

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2: You and I have never met, but I'm willing to bet that there is something you would like to do, but you feel like you can't, that it's too hard, that you don't deserve it. A colleague of mine recently told me about this new book called Brave Shift, 30 Mindset Changes to Transform Your Life. It's written by a woman named Michelle Carrer. Carrer says the one thing most people forget when they set a goal is to attach a reason to it. Having that reason is big. Because when you don't want to do something that's necessary to reach your goal, you can go back to your reason to find the motivation you need. Try to frame your goal as something you want to achieve, as opposed to being a bad part of yourself that you want to change. That will make you more likely to succeed, as will asking for help. All of us need it, and it makes people feel good to help you achieve your goals. I'm Dr. Sanjay Gupta, helping you live a better life.
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1: Another warm, breezy, and humid day with high temperatures in the mid-80s. Scattered showers and storms return this afternoon and evening. Rain will exit early Wednesday morning, then we're partly sunny tomorrow with high temperatures in the mid-60s.

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3: Good afternoon. Taking a look at that outbound, heads up, westbound 465 and Arlington on the south side. There is some police activity, so stop and go in that area. Very stop and go in the work zone for Shelby County, westbound 74 between State Road 244 and State Road 9. Still slow southbound 65, 29th Street downtown from an earlier incident. And a heavy pocket of traffic on the east side for southbound 465, Pendleton Pike down to I-70. Have safe travels. I'm Joni Michaels with your right now traffic.
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7: Sometimes you can tell a lot about what someone wants to do offline by looking at what they do online. Let me tell you about Pinterest's first parenting trend report. Pinterest is a huge platform. They have 600 million monthly users, 80 billion searches per month. The report found a shift from the iPad kid era to now, when parents are actually more interested in real-world adventures and hands-on activities. The Global Trends and Insights lead at Pinterest told us, families are thoughtfully designing childhoods rooted in creativity, intention, and meaningful experiences. One psychologist we spoke to said he sees this as a reflection of parents' desire to build core capacities in their children: resilience, curiosity, self-regulation, empathy. These things don't grow automatically, but are built through lived experience. I'm Dr. Sanjay Gupta, helping you live a better life.
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1: 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Yeah, our Crack the Code contest sponsored by Peterman Brothers, giving you more chances. 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

Despite the fact one of my coworkers, Dave Smiley, had a nasty spill on an e-bike last week, I think if I came into $100,000, that's one of the things I would purchase. 410, what would you get with $100,000? 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

0: you ever feel like you leave your house and you know, well, I'm going to spend $100 no matter what I do. If I put a little gas in the tank and get a little bit of groceries, well, we deserve a break. You deserve a break. $100,000. Four digits is all it takes. It is time to crack the code. Presented by Peterman Brothers Heating, Cooling, Plumbing, and Electrical. If you're caller 10, the four digits have come to you that opened this vault. You're getting $100,000. Let's do this afternoon, okay? 921-1045, caller 10. We'll try to crack the code, 921-1045. Also, don't forget, a chance to go to Cleveland to see John Cougar Mellencamp coming up around 425. Fleetwood Mac and Tears for Fears next.
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2: Good afternoon. Heads up at 10th and Emerson with the crash on the east side. Also, East Street and Ohio Streets in the downtown area. Heavy on the east side, southbound 465, south of Pendleton Pike. Brake tapping westbound 465, Michigan Road over to 865. And on the west side, southbound 465 and 71st Street. Have safe travels. I'm Joni Michaels with your right now traffic.
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12: When it comes to the myriad reasons people don't get enough exercise, psychologist Diana Hill has heard them all. She's the author of a new book with a great title, I Know I Should Exercise, But... On a recent episode of my podcast, Chasing Life, Hill told me the number one reason people don't exercise is because they don't feel like they have enough time. She told us that she encourages people she works with to shift from an either-or mindset to a both-and mindset. Hill herself uses time at her son's baseball game to walk around the field cheering him on instead of sitting on the sidelines. She also recommends setting up your space at home, at work, in the car to facilitate movement. So every night before I go to bed, I lay out my workout clothes next to my bathroom sink, so they are waiting there for me as a good reminder. I'm Dr. Sanjay Gupta, helping you live a better life.
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14: Another warm, breezy, and humid day with high temperatures in the mid-80s. Scattered showers and storms return this afternoon and evening. Rain will exit early Wednesday morning, then we're partly sunny tomorrow with high temperatures in the mid-60s.
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0: Okay, it is time. Hopefully somebody will crack this code and become really rich. 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And our caller 10 is Erica in Beech Grove.
1: Oh my gosh.
0: This could really change your summer. This could change the rest of your year. This could change all of next year if you win $100,000. What would you do if this vault opens?
1: I think I'd buy me a new car.
0: I hope that happens for you, sister.
1: Thank you.
0: Have you been thinking about what your lucky four digits are?
1: I have.
0: Okay.
1: How about 0816?
0: And what is the significance of 0816?
1: It's just a friend's birthday.
0: Okay, let's hope this friend does you well. Okay. I'm going to the vault, my friend, and entering in. First digit, 0816. It didn't do it today. It didn't do it, but maybe there's another special friend you can call up tomorrow and use those digits. We're playing again at 7-10, 12-10, and 4-10 tomorrow.
1: 7-10. Okay. I might have one day I can try. One of the times I can try.
0: Okay. I hope that you make it in again.
1: Thank you.
0: Yeah.

0: 95819 to be entered to win a trip to Cleveland to see Mellencamp and go to the Rock and Roll Hall of Fame. That's lucky. 295819. It is Two Ticket Tuesday. More train tickets on the way, and Boston is next.
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2: Good afternoon. Taking a look at the outbound, heads up at Emerson and County Line Road. That crash is on the south side. Very heavy right now. Eastbound 465 Keystone over to I-69. Heavy pockets of traffic downtown for I-65 and I-70. Between that north and that south split, it's been bumper to bumper with eastbound 70, 465 to Post Road on the east side. Have safe travels. I'm Joni Michaels with your right now traffic.
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8: A better life with Dr. Sanjay Gupta.

0: recent years, scientists have really dialed up the urgency to understand PFAS, sometimes referred to as forever chemicals because of how long they take to break down. The latest study found these chemicals may be aging men in their 50s and 60s a bit faster than men who are younger or older, or women of any age. Experts we talked to said the accumulation of PFAS may lower testosterone levels in men, impair sperm quality, and increase risks of testicular and kidney cancer. Women, it seems, just seem to be able to clear PFAS faster. Now, whether you're a man or a woman, trying to limit your exposure is a great idea. Three ways to do that. Filter your drinking water. Don't use non-stick cookware like Teflon, and avoid fast food packaging, which are sometimes coated with these chemicals. I'm Dr. Sanjay Gupta, helping you live a better life.
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0: right. Katrina in Stylesville, a winner on Two Ticket Tuesday, going to see Train and the Bare Naked Ladies August 1st at Ruoff.
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0: Richard Marx checking in on the 5 o'clock happy hour today on 104.5 WJJK. I'm Taylor J. I just watched a podcast interview that he did where he said, you know, record producer David Foster, who's done like all the Chicago stuff and just so many hits, told Richard Marx early on, you just don't have what it takes. You should just be a songwriter and a producer like me. You're not a star. Boy, was he wrong. 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Train in the Bare Naked Ladies at Ruoff on August 1st. Caller 5 will be there, 921-1045. 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Coldplay and Stevie Nicks coming up.
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2: Good afternoon. Taking a look at the outbound, heads up at Emerson and County Line Road. That crash is on the south side. Very heavy right now. Eastbound 465 Keystone over to I-69. Heavy pockets of traffic downtown for I-65 and I-70. Between that north and that south split, it's been bumper to bumper with eastbound 70, 465 to Post Road on the east side. Have safe travels. I'm Joni Michaels with your right now traffic.
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2: You know, I watched a video the other day about kids getting landlines at home. We haven't had a landline in my house in I can't even tell you how long. But seeing these parents about my age being teleported back to their own childhoods, a simpler time before screens, was really powerful. And as for the kids, they sat and had conversations with their grandparents without multitasking or being distracted by a screen. I thought this was a great way to have kids stay in touch with family members and friends without getting sucked into the smartphone era too young. Of course, you need other people close by to hop on board as well if this is something that's going to work. Perhaps most important, I realized, these relics can be a great conversation starter with your children. You can talk about what it really means to be connected in this day and age. Things have changed a lot. I'm Dr. Sanjay Gupta, helping you live a better life.
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4: Good evening. We'll see some scattered showers and thunderstorms tonight, down to a low temperature at 58. The showers end early on Wednesday, the high at 66. I'm CBS 4 Chief Meteorologist Chris Wright, and you're up to date with the Wright Forecast on 104.5 WJJK.
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0: last week I read something where engaging in the arts, that would be viewing live music, can slow down the aging process. 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
3: Good afternoon. Taking a final look at this outbound. Big delays eastbound 70 and Emerson with the crash now blocking the three right lanes. That is backing into the north split. You're into 20-minute delays over on that southeast side with southbound 465 and Brookville Road. That's a disabled vehicle. Backups past I-70, 10-minute delays. Heavy on that north side, southbound 69, 96th Street, and eastbound 465, Keystone over to I-69. Have safe travels. I'm Joni Michaels with your Right Now Traffic.
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3: Sometimes you can tell a lot about what someone wants to do offline by looking at what they do online. Let me tell you about Pinterest's first parenting trend report. Pinterest is a huge platform. They have 600 million monthly users, 80 billion searches per month. The report found a shift from the iPad kid era to now, when parents are actually more interested in real-world adventures and hands-on activities. The global trends and insights lead at Pinterest told us, families are thoughtfully designing childhoods rooted in creativity, intention, and meaningful experiences. One psychologist we spoke to said he sees this as a reflection of parents' desire to build core capacities in their children: resilience, curiosity, self-regulation, empathy. These things don't grow automatically, but are built through lived experience. I'm Dr. Sanjay Gupta, helping you live a better life.
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to Indy. 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What are your routines?

Avatar has a pretty fun summer. She is on the road, as always, with her hubby, Neil Giraldo. They're opening up for Bryan Adams. You have a shot at seeing that entire tour in the city of your choice. 104.5 WJJK.

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0: might hear a lot of Madonna this weekend on 104.5 WJJK. It's a Stars, Stripes, and Soundtracks weekend. She's had a lot of great songs in soundtracks, like one of my favorites, Live to Tell from At Close Range, and then, of course, Into the Groove from Desperately Seeking Susan. Right now, it's Two Ticket Tuesday, trying to send you to Train in the Bare Naked Ladies. Need you to text. Text the keyword ladies to 317-921-1045 for your chance to win a pair of tickets to see Train in the Bare Naked Ladies on this Two Ticket Tuesday on 104.5 WJJK. Kiss and Daryl Hall and John Oates are just ahead.
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0: Westfield, McCordsville, New Pal, and Carmel. 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
1: Good evening. We'll see some scattered showers and thunderstorms tonight, down to a low temperature at 58. The showers end early on Wednesday, the high at 66. I'm CBS 4 Chief Meteorologist Chris Wright, and you're up to date with the Wright Forecast on 104.5 WJJK.
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they're not rocking and rolling all night in Carmel and Fishers. Very safe, very lovely places to live. In fact, U.S. News and World Report said they are the top two cities in the entire country to live in. I do. I'm a resident of one of those municipalities. 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
9: You know, one of the weirder things I've seen on social media lately is parents feeding their babies butter, like whole sticks of butter. They swear that it helps them feel fuller after meals and get a good night's sleep, among other things. There's actually something to this. You know, butter is full of fat, which a rapidly growing infant needs, but eating butter all the time results in, quote, boxing out other important nutrients they need as well. Spokesperson for the Academy of Nutrition and Dietetics told us she recommends half a teaspoon to a teaspoon melted and then added to a puree. Or as they get older, you can drizzle oil or melted butter over cooked vegetables, she told us. We never say just give butter by itself, and it's not the only source of fat she would recommend. Avocados, hummus, fish, they are great sources of fat as well. And also great foods to introduce. I'm Dr. Sanjay Gupta, helping you live a better life.
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1: You know, one of the weirder things I've seen on social media lately is parents feeding their babies butter, like whole sticks of butter. They swear that it helps them feel fuller after meals and get a good night's sleep, among other things. There's actually something to this. You know, butter is full of fat, which a rapidly growing infant needs, but eating butter all the time results in, quote, boxing out other important nutrients they need as well. Spokesperson for the Academy of Nutrition and Dietetics told us she recommends half a teaspoon to a teaspoon melted and then added to a puree. Or as they get older, you can drizzle oil or melted butter over cooked vegetables, she told us. We never say just give butter by itself, and it's not the only source of fat she would recommend. Avocados, hummus, fish, they are great sources of fat as well. And also, great foods to introduce. I'm Dr. Sanjay Gupta, helping you live a better life.
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It's nice to see him out and about, but sometimes you get a little shock when you see pictures of Phil Collins. He was at the 50th anniversary of the Prince's Trust at Buckingham Palace with his buddy Rod Stewart, and he's like on crutches. He looks frail, and we love you, Phil. 104.5 WJJK. Just as a

how would you spend $100,000? What do you say? It's Greg Browning from The Morning Show. Yeah, our Crack the Code contest sponsored by Peterman Brothers, giving you more chances. Do yourself a favor, though. 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

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Have a great night. Steve Mannin next.

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1: All right, here's our Facebook question of the day. 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

104.5 WJJK. Well, weather-wise, the next few days look pretty good, and then we're back to a chance for rain Friday and Saturday. But tomorrow, dry and cooler, a high 66, partly cloudy on Thursday, and a high of 68.

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14: When it comes to the myriad reasons people don't get enough exercise, psychologist Diana Hill has heard them all. She's the author of a new book with a great title, I Know I Should Exercise, But. 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She told us that she encourages people she works with to shift from an either-or mindset to a both-and mindset. Hill herself uses time at her son's baseball game to walk around the field cheering him on, instead of sitting on the sidelines. She also recommends setting up your space at home, at work, in the car to facilitate movement. So every night before I go to bed, I lay out my workout clothes next to my bathroom sink, so they are waiting there for me as a good reminder. I'm Dr. Sanjay Gupta, helping you live a better life.
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104.5 WJJK. I'm Steve Mann with Tracy Chapman's Fast Car. And there'll be a lot of fast cars on the track on Sunday. Not so much on Friday. The Weenie 500 is funny to watch because they're moving at pretty good highway speeds. But they don't look like they're moving very fast at all. But the Oscar Mayer Weenie 500 happens at 2 o'clock on Friday. It'll be on Fox.

Poolsville to Brownsburg to Zionsville to Sheridan and all of central Indiana. 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Love you.

Richie Sambora of that band, Bon Jovi, just sang that song at his daughter Ava's wedding over the weekend. His daughter with Heather Locklear. That is Living on a Prayer on 104.5 WJJK. And this is Billy Joel.

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